0: You are listening to KXLL Juneau 100.7 and 101.7, broadcasting live from the lands of the Occoquan. It is Thursday. What is the date? June 11th. And you're tuned in for Passenger Princess. And today I have a special co-pilot who is about to graduate. We have Melissa here, and she's doing her final test before she gets her own show. So she's driving for me today, but I'm still kind of hosting. But we picked a theme to focus on, and I will have you share what it is, Melissa.
1: Today's theme is MySpace music.
0: MySpace. I'm very excited. Whose pick was the first one? Actually, our first track was both of us, I feel like.
1: Yes.
0: Yes.
1: It's going to be Face Down by Red Jumpsuit Apparatus.
0: This was definitely my MySpace song at one point.
1: Yeah, definitely.
0: This is incredible.

0: Hello, hello. Welcome back. You have been tuned in to Passenger Princess. We just came out of a track by Vampire Weekend, and I believe that one was called Giving Up the Gun, and that was Melissa's Choice. Before that was a track by the Birds and the Bees. Buzz. And we started off that set with none other than the Red Jumpsuit Apparatus. That was a great one to start off with. I feel like we started off strong. What was that second track, Melissa? That was your choice. What was the name of it?
1: It's called Beep Boyfriend. Beeping Boyfriend. F-ing Boyfriend.
0: By Birds and Bees?
1: By the Bird and the Bee.
0: Amazing. Mm-hmm. That was great. So during the break, you and I were talking about our MySpace pages and like how we discovered music and stuff. And I want you to tell me again what MySpace represents for you with music discovery.
1: Oh, yeah, that's when I first discovered how big the world of music was. I wasn't just burned CDs. It wasn't just movie soundtracks. It wasn't just what was playing on the radio, but it gets so much bigger than that. So definitely added to my discovery of what kind of music that I liked.
0: Yeah, I feel like the MySpace era was like mind-blowing for a lot of us, because then we discovered like LimeWire or something like that.
1: Yes.
0: And then bands were really big on MySpace too. That's how a lot of them got started.
1: Taylor Swift.
0: Oh my god.
1: Yeah.
0: Yes, that's
1: Teardrops
0: right.
1: Teardrops on My Guitar.
0: Oh my god. Yeah. I remember that was a big one on MySpace.
1: Mm-hmm.
0: Wow.
1: Yeah.
0: Wow. What are some of your other MySpace songs?
1: Well, we'll be playing a few of them,
0: okay.
1: But
0: no spoilers.
1: But there's definitely a few that, you know, all the emo songs from that era. And there was this boy in middle school who was super emo. And I liked him and I wanted him to like me. So I decided that I was going to like all the bands he liked.
0: Oh my God. I did that too.
1: Yeah.
0: Yeah. It was the cool guy at church.
1: Ooh.
0: Yeah.
1: Oh, a church boy.
0: Yeah. He had skinny jeans.
1: Well,
0: so.
1: Same. Yeah.
0: Yeah. Uh-huh. That was, and the long hair.
1: Mm-hmm. This little swoopy.
0: Oh,
1: action.
0: The swoop. Yes. I remember when some boys would like use a straightener to get it really seen.
1: Yeah. And then they had all that cystic acne that
0: yes.
1: was just greased up. Man.
0: Man, those are
1: big
0: the days.
1: Big crushes.
0: Big crushes. I wonder where they're at now.
1: Yeah. The guy that I had a tiny baby boy that I had a crush on, he's not doing so well these days.
0: Oh. I'm really sorry to hear that.
1: Anyways,
0: this next one's about boots and boys.
1: Yeah.
0: This goes out to that man.
1: Yeah.
0: Little tiny boy.
1: That's tiny boy.

Welcome back. You are tuned into Passenger Princess here on this semi-cloudy Thursday. We just played Flyleaf, I Can Feel You All Around Me, which definitely was on my profile at one point. Before that, we heard Do You Know, which is the ping pong song by Enrique Iglesias. Another that was definitely on my profile. My mom didn't like the music I was listening to. She thought it was too poppy, but she loved that one. She liked the ping pong song. Yeah. So I was allowed. Yeah. And I was allowed to listen to Flyleaf because she's Christian. Yeah. What other tracks did we play? There was a Kesha one somewhere in there. Oh, that was the Boots and Boys. Yes. Mm-hmm. I had Kesha songs as my profile song, but I had never heard Boots and Boys. So I think Blow was probably mine, which I was

0: Plaza is a banger, though. It's a great one. And you were just telling me that you were killer at HTML.
1: Yeah. My MySpace profile was the best in town.
0: Oh, my gosh.
1: People were very jealous of my HTML skills.
0: As they should be. I just can't believe that I used to have that capacity. I knew how to do HTML, and we didn't even have Google, really. I don't know how we learned how to do that.
1: Yeah, you just have to reverse engineer existing layout options. It was a good time.
0: Yeah.
1: There are so many fun resources out there.
0: I really love that. I remember how to change my font and do a heart and some other shapes.
1: Mm-hmm.
0: Mm-hmm. Yeah. So for those who don't know, MySpace was different from Facebook in that you could design your page. So that's why people didn't like Facebook at first, just because it didn't have as much of the creative aspect. But now it was... But anyways, you could make like a cool background, and you had to use like coding to be able to change it. And you could like look up new layouts and change it and have motion or like stars falling or hearts falling. I definitely did that at one point.
1: Yeah. I had a whole American Eagle theme. I really liked the brand.
0: They should have been paying you for that.
1: Yeah.
0: Wow. Wow. I'm trying to think of what else is, like, specific to MySpace. There was those announcements on the side, like, the far left, where it was kind of like a status, like a Facebook status, but it wasn't. Like, you could post, like, little notes or whatever.
1: Yeah, uh-huh.
0: Were they notes?
1: Kind of, like, you'd have, like, your profile picture, and then next to your picture, it's kind of like Instagram, how you can sort of show it's like a thought bubble, kind of.
0: Yes.
1: You could, like... change it out.
0: That's right.
1: So if you and your friend were having beef, but you didn't want to talk to them one-on-one, you could just say something really cheeky in that little space. Like, I'm just, all these haters out here hating on me.
0: And then everyone would be like, oh.
1: Yeah.
0: Yeah. Yeah. Crazy times. What are some other tracks that we're going to check out here?
1: Well, speaking of American Eagle, this next song is one that I definitely heard playing while at American Eagle.
0: Oh my god.
1: Boys Like Girls. Yes. Hero / heroine? Is that how you would
0: call it? Oh yeah, that? Hero, heroine.
1: Hero, heroine. So wow. That's what we're going to play now.
0: What a treat.

0: Hello, hello. You welcome back to Passenger Princess here on KXLL Juno 100.7 and 101.7 FM. I have been hanging out here with Melissa, fellow DJ here, another DJ squared also because she mixes. She's driving today, but we both have been picking the playlist, and we went the MySpace route. And so we just came out of Give It To Me by Timbaland and Nelly Furtado. That was great. We heard some Boys Like Girls and, Crush, Crush, Crush. And, yeah.
1: Some more Boys Like Girls.
0: Some more Boys Like Girls, yeah, because we could not decide, mm-hmm. You know.
1: Just too good.
0: There was too many songs that I was really, really into Boys Like Girls. My parents did not let me go to their concert or Panic at the Disco. But, you know, it's okay, because Panic at the Disco is a one-man band now.
1: It's just one guy now?
0: Yeah.
1: Oh, I thought there was two of them.
0: I don't think so. I think it's just been Brendan Urie for a minute.
1: Wow, he's got the whole weight of the world on his shoulders.
0: I know. Yeah, he really does. Speaking of...
1: Should we get into the next one?
0: Sure, yeah.
1: I wonder what band it'll be.
0: Yeah, we are going to hear something that was definitely on my MySpace profile more than once. And then we'll catch you back here tomorrow.

0: 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Up next, local news from the KTOO News Department.
1: Good afternoon. You're listening to KTOO. I'm Yvonne Crumry. An initiative that gives youth in crisis more opportunities to connect with services is up and running in Juneau. The Safe Place program trains businesses and organizations to connect youth who feel unsafe with social services in Juneau. Hannah Jenkins is the outreach coordinator at Juneau's city-run youth shelter, Sheyi Chathit. She learned about the program at a conference and says it seems like a good fit for Juneau.
2: So the idea is that you bring on businesses and organizations, usually where we know youth already feel safe and already go when they have nowhere else to go, and they agree to be Safe Place sites. So their employees are trained.
1: Jenkins says if kids and teens aged 10 to 17 are feeling unsafe, they can come to one of these places and an employee will connect them with the shelter staff who could do crisis management and figure out next steps. Participating organizations and businesses include all-staffed fire stations, the Juneau Police Station, the Southeast Alaska Food Bank, Kindred Post, Both City Pools, Glacier Cinemas, GME Family, Clinkett and Haida's Wayfinder Program at Floyd Dryden, and the Zach Gordon Youth Center. The initiative is coming to Juneau at a good time. That's according to Jordan Nigro, the city's youth services manager. She says youth refer other youth in crisis to the shelter, and in the summer, there are fewer opportunities for someone to notice a young person needs help. She says it's important that young people know that providers are in their corner.
3: You know, I think one of the things that kids often find when they come to shelter is that their voices are heard, and some of them may feel like their voices haven't been heard in quite some time.
1: The Zach Gordon Youth Center is hosting a Safe Place launch party tomorrow from 2 to 4 p.m. Youth can meet staff from participating organizations, eat food, and earn prizes. A full list of safe places can be found on the shelter's website. Youth can also text the word SAFE and their full current address to 44357 to find the nearest safe place. And it's 54 degrees and cloudy out this afternoon. This is KTOO.

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0: Do you know them? 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
1: What?
0: In Declare, we all fam. I don't... In the club, we are all family. Are you racist?

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0: I have chosen to perform the title track off of my critically reviewed limited reality series, A Little Bit Alexis. Feel free to sing along. Okay. 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Let's do it. I'm a little bit. I'm a little bit. I'm a little bit. I'm a little bit. La la la la la la la. A little bit Alexis.
1: Yes.
0: La la la.
1: Wonderful.
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0: You're listening to KTOO's Tlingit Word of the Week. This week's word comes from Kehinak John Martin, and the word this week is Shaw.
1: Shaw.
0: That means mountain. And here is a sentence. It's really something. For the Tlingit, the mountains are a wind fortress. Let's hear it again.
1: Shaw.
0: Mountain. 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
2: Kehinuk John Martin was Dakdane Tan and a child of a Kagwan Tan man. He is from the Hunakawu, the people of Huna, and was a contributing elder and speaker at many language immersion gatherings in Glacier Bay, Yakutat, and Juneau. He attended boarding school in Shkakwe and attended Gonzaga University.
0: And tune in next week for another Tlingit Word of the Week from KTOO.

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1: Like dessert. Yeah. A man is absolutely not a necessity.
0: Did you mean that to sound mean and bitter?
1: Oh, not at all. I adore dessert. I love men. I think men are the coolest. But you don't really need them to live. My mom said to me, you know, sweetheart, one day you should settle down and marry a rich man. 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

0: Because if we do summer, if we do vulnerable summer, then it's like, if we want to do it next summer, then what do we call it? Vulnerable summer, volume 2. If we want to drop a mixtape in the fall.
1: It's called BS2.

0: This is Erica.
1: And this is Jocelyn.
0: And we are Brown Sugar. And you are listening to Sounds
1: as Sweet as Sugar.
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1: In Juneau, Alaska.

0: Miss?
1: No, it's not me.
0: Yes, it is you. Please go back to your seat.
1: Yes, I'm with him. I'm a Mrs. Iglesias.

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You're not very hard to figure. Only at times. Sometimes I know exactly what you're going to say. Most of the time. The other times, you're just a stick.

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0: 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You have it. You have the tools. You have the knowledge, the understanding, the tenacity, the talent, the power, potential, drive.
1: Experience.
0: You have

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0: This is a top to you know, what we use on stage, but it's very, very special because if you can see, the numbers all go to 11. Look, right across the board, 11, 11,
1: and most of
0: 11,
1: the amps go up to 10.
0: Exactly.
1: Does that mean it's louder? Is it any louder?
0: Well, it's one louder, isn't it? It's not 10. You see, most blokes, you know, be playing at 10. You're on 10 here, all the way up, all the way up, all the way up. You're on 10 on your guitar. Where can you go from there? Where?
1: I don't know.
0: Nowhere, exactly. What we do is if we need that extra push over the cliff, you know what we do?
1: Put it up to 11.
0: 11, exactly. One louder.
1: Why don't you just make 10 louder and make 10 be the top number and make that a little louder?
0: These go to 11.

0: 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You're listening to KXLL Juno, excellent radio in Hlinjet Ani. Let's go.
1: Dress up with an old Fenty, go hoops, look fly for home.

0: Kleik Hundit Point Dachadushu Aya KXLL Shakudzi Achi Kukh City Ya Akwani Ah.
1: Dirty man, don't wear back the sun.
2: And over again.
1: Dirty man,
2: And over again.
3: She know I'ma be good regardless.

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Should've left when you had the chance to run. Now you shook, got you stashing guns. Black nines with the added drum. Trade those two Magnums. 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She naive, you was acting dumb. Dirty Mac, then we're back for sun. Dirty Mac, then we're back.

0: This is a top to, you know, what we use on stage, but it's very, very special because if you can see, the numbers all go to 11. Look, right across the board, 11, 11,
1: and most of
0: 11,
1: the amps go up to 10.
0: Exactly.
1: Does that mean it's louder? Is it any louder?
0: Well, it's one louder, isn't it? It's not 10. You see, most blokes, you know, be playing at 10. You're on 10 here, all the way up, all the way up, all the way up. You're on 10 on your guitar. Where can you go from there? Where?
1: I don't know.
0: Nowhere, exactly. What we do is if we need that extra push over the cliff, you know what we do?
1: Put it up to 11.
0: 11, exactly. One louder.
1: Why don't you just make 10 louder and make 10 be the top number and make that a little louder?
0: These go to 11.

0: 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Or was I miserable because I listened to pop music?
1: This is Chandra Boom, and you're listening to KXLL.
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Listen, I'm trying to peak the mountain too. 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

0: 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Or was I miserable because I listened to pop music?
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0: for you and not for me, yeah, that's way better. 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
1: Skip hop, I can feel it like a heartbeat. 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

Check this out. Yo, what up? This is Killer Priest. One time for your mind, Wu-Tang Clan. We vibing out to KXLL, Excellent Radio in Juneau, Alaska. Jam.

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We vibing out to KXLL, Excellent Radio in Juneau, Alaska. 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
1: Second of all, hold on your first fish on a cup of Barcelona. 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
0: Hold on, hold on, hold on.

0: day. 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
0: McLovin? 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

0: These street taught to never leave. 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
1: Hello there, children. How's it going?

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0: I think we're going with Vulnerable Volume 1. Because if we do Summer, if we do Vulnerable Summer, then it's like, if we want to do it next summer, then what do we call it? Vulnerable Summer Volume 2. If we want to drop a mixtape in the fall.
1: It's called BS2.

0: spin, one turn and spin again. Go make love to an angel, but the devil in my head.
1: Communication coming in. Too much that I can't communicate with all of them. I do wish I had scientists or engineer friends. Let's go. Get out of here, petrol is cheaper than it's ever been. And then, who's to say when all will end? All I know is when the portrait painted, better have your portion of the rent. A dollar more and you will get upgraded. When you think you've made it, you are then just tolerated, overrated. Hope I'm 80 when I get my second win. Small potatoes, all I ate before potato chips would cut my corner lips. Operator, operator, I would pray that you connect me to a sip of sangria, Zambia, camera, cameo, hand me a handful of hips. A stamina, stampede of happily happenings, dabbling into a blip. The neon, beyond the ambience, be honest, you promise that you will live. Do summers ever forget? Put your muscles like a kid. We'll make a trip. Do jump on and hit a split. Hookers don't really do. Do Ellington in it. Rebelling is like an itch. Oh,
2: I'ma live forever.
0: Yeah, diamond shaped like a teardrop. 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Fly just like a skydiver. 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

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They should be booking me. They should be booking.

0: Hey, we're selling meat pies outside if y'all want any.
1: Yeah? Hey, y'all, this girl with stomach pains is selling meat pies. Y'all want any?

Shots high to the pilots, bye to the pilot. Punches sad and nauseous, bad obnoxious. 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Yeah, spirit audit, yeah, fear and knowledge, yeah, cure my nonsense. 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
1: Experience.
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2: Said it's been a long day. 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
1: And this is Jocelyn.
0: And we are Brown Sugar. And you're listening to Sounds
1: as Sweet as Sugar.
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1: In Juneau, Alaska.
0: I-

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How you doing? How you been? How you living? I ain't seen you in a minute. Grind hard. I've been in and out of cities, ripping and tripping and killing the biggest. You know your favorite ain't fucking with jitters. They taking flavor that comes to the city and push it to labels with the majors. And you thinking you made it, but aha, don't play yourself. Born and raised here, been a slave in the grave. I probably decay here. You would know what I mean if you came from here. But that's all I'ma say. Welcome to the

I need a minute to meditate. 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So I'ma need everything, anything. 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It's a freedom sound, let it bang. Yeah.

Yeah, 2015, I had a heartbreak for the second time. What a testing time. Still in school, you know the testing times. Bills still, why I stress tonight. Nearly 24 from barely hungry. Stomach was nearly.

car was spinning. Should've hit at least four other cars, I didn't. It came after making those same decisions. You know, the same ones that was tempting me. So it was cool, man, I learned my lesson, I'm chilling. In 2018, I learned lessons and learned feelings were worth giving attention and sad confessions. I turned GFs to X's and turned moments into template to help me tell a message. I'm here up in the

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Now you shook, got you stashing guns. 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Trade those two Magnums. 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Dirty Mac, then we're back with sun. 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

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The stakes are high, no wonder you're battling beef.

Ducks and Sam from JA. I am from Niger, just make way a goosey on Monday and Tuesdays, a bono on Wednesday and Thursdays, okra on Friday and Saturday, pounded yam on me like accolades. My brother just back away, I'm down by a bag today. I'm down by a fact today. Benson and Hedges is where Gallus head is. I smoke about time for breakfast. I was relentless, but when I'm at work, yeah, the feeling gets worse, yeah. 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
1: From the KTOO Newsroom, I'm Mike Lane. Republican lawmakers are working to repeal the roadless rule through Congress at the same time the U.S. Department of Agriculture pursues an administrative recession of the rule. The 2001 roadless rule prevents new roads in national forests, including more than 9 million acres of the Tongass National Forest. The rule has been rolled back and reinstated in a ping pong between Republican and Democratic administrations. Utah Senator Mike Lee tacked on a repeal of the rule to the proposed Wildfire Prevention Act before it passed out of the Senate Energy and Natural Resources Committee in an 11-9 vote on Wednesday. Next, the bill will be considered by the full Senate. Senator Lisa Murkowski voted in favor of repealing the rule at the committee hearing.
2: In Alaska, the roadless rule has been a real challenge for us for decades. Most Alaskans maintain that the roadless rule should never have applied to Alaska. We didn't ask for it. We consistently opposed it.
1: But a 2020 poll of Alaska voters found less than half were in favor of eliminating the roadless rule. Nationwide, almost all of the public comments submitted on the latest administrative recession effort are in favor of keeping the rule, according to an analysis by the Center for Western Priorities. Murkowski says her intent isn't to open up more land to clear-cut logging in the Tongass. Instead, she says it's to open pathways for renewable hydropower projects. Nathan Newcomer is the Tongass campaigner at Southeast Alaska Conservation Council, a nonprofit that advocates for keeping the roadless rule. He says it already allows for the construction of utility infrastructure.
3: In fact, there have been examples already in the Tongass National Forest in roadless areas where hydropower projects were allowed to move forward. So that's just false.
1: That includes the Whitman Lake Hydroelectric Project near Ketchikan and the Blue Lake Hydroelectric Expansion in Sitka. According to a U.S. Forest Service fact sheet, the agency can't prevent hydropower development approved by the Federal Energy Regulatory Commission in roadless areas. The USDA's administrative recession of the roadless rule is expected to be finalized this year. And an 89-year-old woman died in Juneau yesterday from injuries suffered during a vehicle crash on North Douglas Highway Wednesday afternoon. According to an information release by the Juneau Police Department, there was only one vehicle involved in the crash. A 62-year-old woman was driving and the 89-year-old woman was a passenger. Police have not released the women's names. They were driving down the highway when the vehicle left the road, drove into a ditch, and hit a tree. Both people in the vehicle were injured during the crash and were taken to Bartlett Regional Hospital. Capital City Fire Rescue responded to the crash. Police say the crash is still under investigation and are seeking information regarding the crash from the public and any possible witnesses. That's news for now. For KTOO, I'm Mike Lane. 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

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It is what it is. And you must bend to its power or live a lie. In life, you need to have no fear.

0: 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Our studios are located in Akwan Territory on the homeland of the Thlinedi. 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

Hi, this is Alex Solomon, KTOO's climate and environment reporter. I'm moderating a panel discussion and audience Q&A about Juno's glacial outburst flood at Thunder Mountain Middle School on June 30th at 6 p.m., and I'd love to see you there. Panelists will include scientists, engineers, and public safety officials. 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

polyester. Run through the jungle, they should have never let her. Cuts and wounds, I hope never will fester. Yeah, big art collector, silent investor, film director. Beating on my chest, going eight, putting

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1: From the KTOO Newsroom, I'm Mike Lane. The University of Alaska's newest and largest union filed an unfair labor practice complaint against the university last week. The union alleges the university interfered with bargaining rights and retaliated against union members. KTOO's Jamie Deep reports that a wage increase is at the heart of the issue.
2: The Coalition of Alaska University Employees for Equity, or COSUAW, formed in April. The union of more than 2,000 includes permanent staff at the university, such as people who work in financial aid, advising, communications, and other areas. Earlier this month, it filed an unfair labor practice charge against the University of Alaska. The union alleges the university violated state law on two fronts. One was by reversing course on supporting a 3% wage increase for staff during the legislative session. That's according to Jeremiah Humans, a senior data center technician for the university who's on the union's bargaining committee.
3: There was a path forward for us to get the 3% raise, and that the university worked against us in getting rid of that from the budget.
2: The university's budget request for the upcoming fiscal year included a 3% wage increase for non-union employees, as well as raises for union members based on collective bargaining agreements. State law requires salary raises for union members to come from collective bargaining agreements that the legislature approves funding for, which COS does not have yet. Human says these raises are important to members.
3: Not having this wage increase is, in former President Pitney's own words, threatens the stability of the university. Like others in Alaska, we're struggling with rising cost increases, particularly with the rise in oil prices.
2: Humans explains the second way the union claims the university is violating state law.
3: The university continues to retaliate against us by soliciting people to leave the unit in exchange for that 3% increase.
2: According to the filing, the university HR director sent an email to a group of university employees stating that some people might receive a 3% wage increase if by the end of the fiscal year they submit an objection to their inclusion in the union. Jonathan Taylor is the director of public affairs for the university. He says the university has not violated state law on either front. He says the university communicated to staff from the beginning of the election period that they would not qualify for a 3% raise for the next fiscal year.
4: In state law and in case law, it's black and white. We can't pay increases to representative groups without a legislative appropriation and a contract.
2: Taylor says the claim about asking people to leave the union is untrue. He explains that prior to the union election, both parties couldn't agree on whether certain positions belonged to the union. But he says there was an agreement in place to review those positions after the election. Taylor says the email mentioned in the filing was to notify finance staff that there are people who might qualify for a raise after both parties determine whether the positions in question do or don't belong in the union.
4: It's basically saying, look, we know that there are some people who are eligible who may end up getting pulled out of the unit because they weren't put in there correctly. They shouldn't have been in there to begin with. And if they do get pulled out, then they will still get their increase.
2: Taylor says the university is working to get through the contract process, which is how union staff will be able to get a raise.
4: The big picture for us is trying to do right by our employees and making sure they have correct and accurate information and moving towards actual contract negotiations so that we can resolve some of this uncertainty that I think a lot of our staff are experiencing.
2: The university can respond to the union's charge, and the union can then file a rebuttal afterwards. A hearing examiner investigates the case and then issues a finding, which usually takes 90 days. Reporting in Juneau, I'm Jamie Deep.
1: That's news for now. For KTOO, I'm Mike Lane. 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

0: This is Battle Funk, aka Batalla Funkete. 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

Okambo, I beg you, listen me. I beg you, open your ears for any waiting at they say. Waiting at they talk. Na serious talk at they talk. Go. No beating anger here speaking. Listen. In this world we deal, member say ya, one day go come when we all go go. Before long, we go meet Mama Godo. When we dey meet Mama Godo, tell me, waiting, you go say.

Check this out. Yo, what up? This is Killer Priest. One time for your mind, Wu-Tang Clan. We vibing out to KXLL, XL Radio in Juneau, Alaska. Jam.

era tierna la situación. 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
1: From the KTOO Newsroom, I'm Mike Lane. The University of Alaska's newest and largest union filed an unfair labor practice complaint against the university last week. The union alleges the university interfered with bargaining rights and retaliated against union members. KTOO's Jamie Deep reports that a wage increase is at the heart of the issue.
2: The Coalition of Alaska University Employees for Equity, or COSUAW, formed in April. The union of more than 2,000 includes permanent staff at the university, such as people who work in financial aid, advising, communications, and other areas. Earlier this month, it filed an unfair labor practice charge against the University of Alaska. The union alleges the university violated state law on two fronts. One was by reversing course on supporting a 3% wage increase for staff during the legislative session. That's according to Jeremiah Humans, a senior data center technician for the university who's on the union's bargaining committee.
3: There was a path forward for us to get the 3% raise, and that the university worked against us in getting rid of that from the budget.
2: The university's budget request for the upcoming fiscal year included a 3% wage increase for non-union employees, as well as raises for union members based on collective bargaining agreements. State law requires salary raises for union members to come from collective bargaining agreements that the legislature approves funding for, which COS does not have yet. Human says these raises are important to members.
3: Not having this wage increase is, in former President Pinney's own words, threatens the stability of the university. Like others in Alaska, we're struggling with rising cost increases, particularly with the rise in oil prices.
2: Humans explains the second way the union claims the university is violating state law.
3: The university continues to retaliate against us by soliciting people to leave the unit in exchange for that 3% increase.
2: According to the filing, the university HR director sent an email to a group of university employees stating that some people might receive a 3% wage increase if by the end of the fiscal year they submit an objection to their inclusion in the union. Jonathan Taylor is the director of public affairs for the university. He says the university has not violated state law on either front. He says the university communicated to staff from the beginning of the election period that they would not qualify for a 3% raise for the next fiscal year.
4: In state law and in case law, it's black and white. We can't pay increases to representative groups without a legislative appropriation and a contract.
2: Taylor says the claim about asking people to leave the union is untrue. He explains that prior to the union election, both parties couldn't agree on whether certain positions belonged to the union. But he says there was an agreement in place to review those positions after the election. Taylor says the email mentioned in the filing was to notify finance staff that there are people who might qualify for a raise after both parties determine whether the positions in question do or don't belong in the union.
4: It's basically saying, look, we know that there are some people who are eligible who may end up getting pulled out of the unit because they weren't put in there correctly. They shouldn't have been in there to begin with. And if they do get pulled out, then they will still get their increase.
2: Taylor says the university is working to get through the contract process, which is how union staff will be able to get a raise.
4: The big picture for us is trying to do right by our employees and making sure they have correct and accurate information and moving towards actual contract negotiations so that we can resolve some of this uncertainty that I think a lot of our staff are experiencing.
2: The university can respond to the union's charge, and the union can then file a rebuttal afterwards. A hearing examiner investigates the case and then issues a finding, which usually takes 90 days. Reporting in Juneau, I'm Jamie Deep.
1: That's news for now. For KTOO, I'm Mike Lane.

Hi, this is Alex Solomon, KTOO's climate and environment reporter. I'm moderating a panel discussion and audience Q&A about Juno's glacial outburst flood at Thunder Mountain Middle School on June 30th at 6 p.m., and I'd love to see you there. Panelists will include scientists, engineers, and public safety officials. Hear about the latest science and how officials are planning to protect Valley neighborhoods, and get your questions answered. Join us at Thunder Mountain Middle School on June 30th at 6 p.m. For more details, go to ktoo.org.

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1: Called my mama, but she said, worry later. But that wouldn't stop me from loving.

0: You're listening to KTOO's Tlingit Word of the Week. This week's word comes from Kehinok John Martin, and the word this week is shaw.
1: Shaw.
0: That means mountain. And here is a sentence.
1: Kunach atxiti ya Tlingit ya uchja nu siti ya shaw.
0: It's really something. For the Tlingit, the mountains are a wind fortress. Let's hear it again.
1: Shaw.
0: Mountain. Gunas Cheesh to Hune Lance Twitchell, Goldbelt Heritage Foundation, and the University of Alaska Southeast for this audio.
2: Kehinok John Martin was Dakdain Tan and a child of a Kagwan Tan man. He is from the Hunakawu, the people of Huna, and was a contributing elder and speaker at many language immersion gatherings in Glacier Bay, Yakutat, and Juneau. He attended boarding school in Shkakwe and attended Gonzaga University.
0: And tune in next week for another Tlingit Word of the Week from KTOO.

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Klik hundit point dachadushu aya KXLL shakudzi achi kukh siti ya akwani ah.

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0: Wow.

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Hi, this is Alex Solomon, KTOO's climate and environment reporter. I'm moderating a panel discussion and audience Q&A about Juno's glacial outburst flood at Thunder Mountain Middle School on June 30th at 6 p.m., and I'd love to see you there. 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

0: Rostam's new album, American Stories, is full of sounds you'd hear on an Americana album, like twangy guitars and pedal steel. But you also hear Middle Eastern instruments, like the saz. Blending those sounds and sharing his own perspective on Middle Eastern music was really important to him.
1: You know, you watch a movie and there's Middle Eastern music, but it's sort of ominous and sinister, and it's used as like an indicator for something bad is about to happen. But that's not my experience of Middle Eastern music.
0: Coming up, you'll hear Rostam perform songs from American Stories Live and tell some of those stories behind those songs. That's today. I'm Raina Duras, and this is World Cafe.

This is World Cafe. I'm Raina Duris. You may know Rostam Batmanglij as one of the founding members of Vampire Weekend, whose work producing their massively successful early albums made him a sought-after producer after he left the band in 2016. Even before departing Vampire Weekend, Rostam was releasing solo albums and has also worked on albums from artists like Carly Rae Jepsen, Hamilton Lighthouser, Haim, and Claro. His new solo album is called American Stories, where he combines classic Americana sounds with Middle Eastern instrumentation inspired by his Persian background. Rostam and I will dig into that album coming up, and he'll share some live performances, starting with Like a Spark. This is from American Stories. It's Rostam, live for World Cafe.

0: Like a Spark on World Cafe. That's Rostam. It's the opening track from his new album, American Stories. I'm Raina Duras. Rostam, welcome back to the World Cafe.
1: So good to be back.
0: So great to have you here. The record is beautiful.
1: Thank you.
0: In that song, you know, we hear guitars. We also hear an instrument that's all over this album, the saz. For folks listening who have maybe never seen one of those before, could you describe what the saz is?
1: Well, yeah, on this record, we used a couple different saws. One is an acoustic saws, which is like, you can imagine it kind of like a banjo that's way longer and has, you know, doubled up strings. So you get that really sort of like that very sort of twangy, stringy sound. And then Amir, who played the saws, the acoustic and the electric saws on the record, he found this electric saws, which is like a much smaller version of the instrument. And he bought that when he was on tour with the Voids in Istanbul. And that sort of sounds like a Middle Eastern Stratocaster. It's like a electric guitar. It's got that really cool piercing tone, but it also has these quarter tones. So you can play frets that you couldn't play on a guitar. You could play pitches that you can't play on a guitar because they kind of exist between where the frets are put traditionally.
0: What is your earliest memory of hearing like a saz?
1: So there's a family of related instruments. So saz is from Turkey, but in Persian music, there's a tar and a sitar, and they're tuned identically, and they have the similar quarter tones. My earliest memory is just, I guess, you know, probably 5, 6 years old, listening to Persian music with my family in our kitchen. And we listened to a lot of different kinds of music, the Rolling Stones, the Beatles, Bob Dylan, and a lot of Persian music, folk music, Persian folk music. So, yeah, it was a pretty wide range of stuff.
0: How does it make you feel when you hear it?
1: I feel connected to it, you know, like I feel like there's a beauty there that on this record, one of the things I wanted to try to do was take Middle Eastern music out of the context that it's so often put in. Like, you know, you watch a movie and there's Middle Eastern music, but it's sort of ominous and sinister, and it's used as like an indicator for something bad is about to happen. But that's not my experience of Middle Eastern music. There's beauty and there's hope, there's optimism, there's major keys that work with Middle Eastern music, and there's Middle Eastern music that expresses a wide range of emotions. So, yeah, I think my desire with this record was to kind of put those microtonal melodies and put the music that I grew up with as a kid in just a slightly different context, you know, like,
0: right.
1: Let people hear it with major chords around it.
0: Could you talk about fitting those sounds together and maybe how those early experiments you did with it, how it worked to where we are now on this record?
1: I think because I have a little bit of a math brain, I sort of could understand mapping like which chords in Western music would work with the microtonal melodies on top of them. So like, you know, it's basically like if you think about the one chord, the four chord, and the six chord in Western music, in the key of C, that would be like C, F, A minor. They all have this common tone of C. And so because they all share that common tone, you can kind of imagine sort of that drone or pedal tone connecting all of those chords, and simultaneously that pedal tone is what connects the microtonal melodies in Persian music. So when you play those melodies, there is some kind of a pedal or drone underneath them, and usually it is that common tone. So that's kind of like, if I'm, you know, I'm laying it all out on the table for you, that's like where my math brain goes with it. So on the song Back of a Truck, that one, you're moving between the 1, 4 and the 6 chord. And I think part of the reason that it works is because they all those chords share that common tonic tone.
0: Yeah. I love that idea of this sort of thing connecting it underneath.
1: Yeah.
0: And using the pedal steel for that. And I'm glad you brought up Back of a Truck because I wanted to play a clip of that song. Let's hear it and we'll come back and talk some more. This is Back of a Truck. It's Rostam on World Cafe.

0: Back of a Truck from Rostam's new album, American Stories, on World Cafe. Maybe you can tell us a bit about your background. Your parents were born in Iran.
1: That's right.
0: When did they come to the United States?
1: So both of my parents came to America for college. Mm-hmm. My mom went to the University of Southern Oklahoma. My dad went to Reed College in Oregon. And then they both sort of spent a lot of their 20s in America. They went back in their late 20s and they returned to Iran. They met in Iran. They got married. They thought that their life would be there, but there was a revolution in 1979 and they got out of the country after the revolution. They smuggled themselves out of the country. They moved to France. My brother was born in France, and then they really had a desire for their kids to feel like they had a home. And so that was why they moved to America. So they came to America in 1983. My brother was 3 years old. I was in my mother's womb. And I think what they wanted for us was they had experienced, you know, so much instability in Iran. They'd seen things change so dramatically and so quickly that I think they wanted me and my brother to feel a sense of place, mm-hmm. and a sense of home. And so I was born in Washington, D.C., and grew up in Washington, D.C. I'm the only one in my family who could run for president one day, because you have to be born in America.
0: Yeah.
1: So that's something I've always thought about. And that was part of like what I was interested in with this record and calling it American Stories.
0: If you're just joining us, I'm speaking with Rostam on World Cafe. The album is called American Stories. And when there is this interweaving of Persian music, that title takes on some different dimensions. Could you talk about what that phrase means to you, American Stories?
1: Well, I think part of the allure for me was like sort of connecting to this idea of like, it's like a book of short stories, that, you know, you could write a book of short stories and call it American Stories. That would, no one would have questions about that. It would make sense. I liked referencing another kind of form of art, like a collection of short stories. And then, yeah, I like the idea of sort of trying to expand the general notion of what is considered American. Mm-hmm. And I felt like around the time that I was finishing this album, Zohran Mamdani was also getting elected in New York. And I built out like a pretty elaborate post on Instagram about why I believed in Zohran as a candidate. And that post like reached a million people. And I was just like, the combination of all these things made me start to feel like we are in this very fascinating era where it seems as though, in spite of everything around us, there is an opportunity for there to be this expanding notion of what America is. Mm-hmm. And I think it's something that I really grew up with, as, you know, being politically attuned, because I was growing up in Washington, D.C., where you kind of can't tune that stuff
0: right.
1: out.
0: Yeah.
1: So it was something that I was like attuned to from a young age. And I think in the 1990s and in the early 2000s, I think, you know, we're interested in this idea of inclusiveness, and that extended into like Barack Obama kind of being the most, in some ways, like representing this, like the success of inclusiveness as a model and a concept. And maybe we've retreated from that. But I think what I felt about Zohran getting elected and what I've felt about what he's been able to accomplish is like, we shouldn't lose hope that I think that there's a lot of positive change happening in spite of everything.
0: We're going to come back to that idea a little later on, but the next song we're going to hear has a story as well. You mentioned your dad.
1: Yes.
0: In the line, my father carries the name of a prophet, but dad was no believer. The song is called Road to Death. Could you tell us about that line and what the story is in this one?
1: I'd say there's a few different stories.
0: Sure.
1: One of the stories was I was dating somebody and I said to him, my immune system feels like it isn't what it used to be. I feel like I was, and this was like in the midst of COVID, where, and it was like after the third time that I had gotten COVID. So maybe that was part of it. But he said something really interesting to me. He was like, well, yeah, you know, your immune system is going to get worse and worse. And then eventually that's why you die. And I never thought about death as the consequence of a deteriorating immune system. And, it kind of like stuck with me. And so years later, it manifested in this song. And then another person I was getting to know said to me, I believe in God and I believe in Jesus. And it struck me because I had to ask myself, well, do I believe in Jesus? I grew up with like really loving Christmas music and really feeling, and I, to this day, I think Christmas music is some of my favorite music. But I never really asked myself if I believed in Jesus. So that was another thing that's swirling in this mix. And then my own dad, I remember being 6 or 7 and asking my dad, Dad, do you believe in God?
0: Mm.
1: And he said, I don't know, I'm somewhere between atheist and agnostic, you know, and to hear that as a 6 or 7 year old, maybe I was 8 years old, I don't know, however old I was, it was interesting, you know, he didn't avoid the question, he didn't sugarcoat it, and so these were all things that were kind of floating, swirling in my mind, and they all ended up in the song, The Road to Death.
0: Let's hear it. This is Road to Death. Rostam, live for World Cafe.
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0: The Road to Death, performed live by Rostam from his new album, American Stories. We've been talking about his blending of sounds from different cultures on this album, but that's something he's been doing since his Vampire Weekend days. We get into that next on World Cafe.
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4: Shaw.
3: That means mountain. And here is a sentence.
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3: It's really something. For the Tlingit, the mountains are a wind fortress. 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
5: Kehinok John Martin was Dakdain Tan and a child of a Kagwan Tan man. He is from the Hunakawu, the people of Huna, and was a contributing elder and speaker at many language immersion gatherings in Glacier Bay, Yakutat, and Juneau. He attended boarding school in Shkakwe and attended Gonzaga University.
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0: Welcome back to the World Cafe. I'm Raina Duras. Rostam has a new album out called American Stories, and he's my guest today.
1: We've been talking a lot about blending different cultural sounds, different regional sounds. That is something that you've been doing since you started out producing Vampire Weekend albums. I mean, just to give folks an example, a song like Cape Cod Kwasa Kwasa off the debut album literally names a style of Congolese dance and is also musically influenced by it.

0: Why do you think that is something you've always, in a way, been drawn to? Did you realize you were drawn to it at that point?
1: I grew up listening to so many kinds of music. So I think it's the combination of just growing up with this wide range of music from around the world, music from Africa, music from Iran, Afghanistan, having all these different kinds of musics in my life, and then going to college, studying music, and being sort of armed with the tools to take the things that I was hearing and being able to translate them. Because I think being a producer is often about translating something. You know, like if you work with an artist will be like, I like this because, and maybe they're referencing another song, or maybe they're referencing a feeling, or maybe they're referencing a mood. And it's your job, I think, as a producer to translate whatever that is into what's coming out of the speakers.
0: Right.
1: So I think, yeah, I think it makes sense, like just kind of the way that my brain works, that I would be attuned and interested in that.
0: You're going to play a Vampire Weekend song for us today.
1: Yeah.
0: It's the last song on the last album you were a member of the band for, 2013's Modern Vampires of the City. It's called Young Lion. Could you tell us the initial inspiration behind this song? Because I think it started with Ezra from Vampire Weekend at an ATM. Is that right?
1: Yeah. So we were finishing our second album, Contra. And that album was we made that album quite quickly, you know, in a span of months. And we had put a lot of pressure on ourselves. The debut album came out in 2008, and we thought it would be really cool to put out an album in 2009 as a follow-up. So we were hustling to finish the record, and Ezra was at an ATM on his way to the studio to meet me, and I think he was a little agitated, and somebody who was actually a Rasta, dreadlocked Rasta, saw him and you know, approached him and said to him, "You take your time, young lion." And so when Ezra got to the studio, this was in 2009, and he was telling me about what had happened, that story stuck in my mind. And a few weeks later, maybe days later, I started writing a song on the piano. And that song predates finishing Contra, but it ended up on Modern Vampires.
0: How are you reinterpreting this for us today?
1: Today, we have pedal steel, we have cello, and we have me on guitar. And so each of us is taking a turn with this melody that I wrote. And that melody, it also kind of has elements of Persian music in it. So there's a version that we recorded at Sound City and that we play live with Amir, where we take those Persian elements and push them a little further. Because we have pedal steel and cello today, you're getting more of the American version and also the classical music version.
0: Let's hear it. This is Live for World Cafe, Rostam with Young Lion.

0: Thank you very much.
1: Recorded live for World Cafe, Young Lion. That's Rostam with his own version of a song he initially recorded with Vampire Weekend for their 2013 album, Modern Vampires of the City. Rostam has a new album called American Stories. He's my guest on World Cafe. I'm Raina Duris. There's a track on American Stories that features Claro. You produced her 2019 debut album, Immunity. She was really young at that point. What do you remember from working with her on that album?
0: I always absolutely loved her songwriting voice and her singing voice from the first time I ever heard her music. And the song that I really loved was Flaming Hot Cheetos, which is, you know, something it seemed like she made pretty quickly and, you know, made totally on her own, on her laptop.

what Immunity is sort of like this kind of combination of these songs that she and I started together in the studio, and then also these songs that she really started on her own. She recorded a lot of on her own and produced a lot of on her own. And so there's like about half this record that we started together and we finished together. And then there's another half of it that she started on her own and we finished together. And we made the whole thing sound like an album together. So I think she's this incredible, multi-talented, she's really an album artist. And I feel like there's very few of those album artists in her age bracket or generation. And I think she really represents, something that gives me a lot of hope for the future. Cause I think she's an amazing artist, in every sense of the word. And she's also an amazing producer too. So she's just a great collaborator. And, I think we really trusted one another. I remember when she played me Bags, and she recorded all the vocals. She had the basic guitar tracks. She had a drum part. And she really felt confident that she was like, this is the first single.

0: remember hearing what she was hearing and looking at her and seeing what it made her feel and being like, I don't need to change this very much, but we need to figure out what are the things that make me feel the way she's feeling about this right now. And it wasn't a lot of stuff. It was like a guitar melody here or there. It was like a, you know, like a choir pad that comes in on the chorus. It was changing maybe one note in the bass of the chorus of the song. It was these small little moves, but retaining the things that she loved about that version and finding this place where both of us really love the finished product.
1: Yeah. Claro is on the song Hardy on yes. American Stories. Why was she the right person for this? What was it like getting back together to work together again?
0: It was so fun to work with her again and in a different capacity, right? Because like I said before, I was really entering her world, you know, helping her realize her vision for her debut album. And in this case, I had this vocal part and it wasn't right for my voice. It was either too high or too low. And I was just curious, like, what it would sound like if she sang it. And so I played it for her and she was into it.
1: Here's Hardy featuring Claro. It's Rostam on World Cafe.

0: bit of the album cut of Hardy featuring Claro from Rostam's new album, American Stories. That takes us to the last song that we're going to hear you perform today. What can you tell us about Come Apart?
1: The words came out of me. They were almost kind of like a visceral response. And I think what I'm interested in coming apart is some of these hierarchical systems, some of these supremacist ideologies that, like I was saying before, like if we zoom out, like what are the systemic problems? And I think a lot of times it does come out, it comes down to different versions of supremacy, supremacist ideology.

0: mononormativity, which is like this idea that like there's like monogamy should be held higher than all else, like male supremacy over women. Like there's, I feel like all of these things are kind of interconnected. And yeah, I think that's what I'm interested in kind of coming apart. And I think maybe the unspoken part of that song that's not addressed in the lyrics is that we can rebuild something that we do feel good about and does take care of everyone. I don't think it's impossible to take care of everyone.
1: We're going to hear you perform it. This is Rostam, Come Apart, live for World Cafe.
0: All right, here's what I'm going to ask. What's the best way to describe you? It's a little bit similar to We Will Rock You, but maybe just a little bit slower than that. So I'll show you. It's a combination of stomping and clapping. Yes. Are not, don't speed up too much, though. In the pocket, yes. Beautiful. Keep that going.

0: Thank you so much. Y'all are so good.
1: Rostam performing Come Apart live for World Cafe. It's a song from his new album, American Stories, which is out now. Rostam is my guest today. Thank you so much for this conversation and this performance. I've really enjoyed it.
2: Thank you so much.
1: I'm Raina Durres, back in a moment with more World Cafe.
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1: Yes, you have ears. 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We talked a lot in that interview about Rostam bringing Persian sounds into his music. Here's another artist who had a penchant for blending cultural instrumentation, George Harrison. All Things Must Pass.

0: That song going out to you if you are overworked and feeling burnt out. Heaven from Talking Heads. Closing out this hour of World Cafe, thank you again to Rostam for being on the show today. And thank you to World Cafe producer Miguel Perez for his work on that session. Thanks also to our affiliates all across the country who bring you this show and to the whole team here who make it happen. We produce it at WXPN at the University of Pennsylvania in Philadelphia. I'm Raina Duris. Thank you for listening to World Cafe from NPR.
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0: The Velvet Underground released their last studio album more than half a century ago, but their influence has never really seemed to fade. Coming up, you'll hear a new track from a Manchester band, West Side Cowboy, that was directly inspired by a Velvet Underground song.
4: Maybe soon I'll follow.
0: I'll tell you what Velvet Underground song they were listening to when they made that, and you'll hear West Side Cowboy coming up. Also this hour, new music from Bridget Calls Me Baby. The Womack Sisters. And Kacey Musgraves. All those tunes and more on the way. I'm Raina Duris, and this is World Cafe. Here's a song written by two bluegrass heavyweights who just got engaged last year. Molly Tuttle wrote it with her fiancé, Ketch Secor, who's the frontman of this band. It's Old Crow Medicine Show, Miles Away.

0: Hey, it's World Cafe. I'm Raina Duras. Brian Eno once said, the first Velvet Underground album only sold 30,000 copies, but everyone who bought one started a band. Now, your next band, they just started a few years ago. They're called West Side Cowboy. They're out of Manchester. And that Eno quote still resonates, because this song you're about to hear from them was inspired by this.
1: What goes on in your mind? I think that I am falling down.
0: It's a live 1969 recording of Velvet Underground's What Goes On. Maybe you can hear the influence. It's new music from West Side Cowboy, Kick Stones, the boys on the cafe.

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Online from the archives on World Cafe, the concert comes directly to you wherever you happen to be. I'm Rena Duris, bringing you a two-song live set of performances you can't hear anywhere else, recorded exclusively for the World Cafe. Today, beginning with longtime pals of the cafe, The Lone Bellow, performing You Never Need Nobody, live for World Cafe.

Jambalaya, Del McCurry, and Preservation Hall Jazz Band, recorded for World Cafe. Before that, Lone Bello, You Never Need Nobody. That was your Live from the Archive set for today. New music now from three sisters who come from a very musical family. Granddaughters of Sam Cooke, daughters of songwriters Cecil and Linda Womack, nieces of Bobby Womack. So, you know, no pressure at all here. They're the Womack sisters. They sound like this.

0: Hold On Hourglass from Devin Gilfillian. That's from his new album out later this month. Now get your bedazzler ready. You're going to need it in a minute here on World Cafe.
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4: Hi, this is Alex Solomon, KTOO's climate and environment reporter. 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
0: Back into your music here on World Cafe. I'm Raina Duris. Put on your jewels. Put on your gems. It's Casey Musgraves, Rhinestoned.

0: Your Lies. Shelby Lynn ending the show. I promise I'm being honest when I say I had a really good time playing music for you today. Thanks for letting me do it. Thank you to the affiliate stations who bring the show to you across the country and our whole team here at World Cafe, producing at WXPN at the University of Pennsylvania in Philadelphia. I'm Raina Duras. And thanks for listening to World Cafe from NPR.
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And I don't want anybody to depend on me. If you say you love me and you, like your happiness only depends on me, it might not be true love. 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
1: Do I have the entirety of the Heated Rivalry soundtrack downloaded? Yes, I do. 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

0: Check this out. Yo, what up? This Killer Priest. One time for your mind, Wu-Tang Clan. We vibing out to KXLL, Excellent Radio in Juneau, Alaska.
1: Jam.

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Is there a golden key to the sweet life? I don't

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0: Check this out. Yo, what up? This is Killer Priest. One time for your mind, Wu-Tang Clan. 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

0: Summer on tour, spent the last winter with family. 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Out here trying to get it. Kids grow a mile a minute. Money don't buy experience. 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I wanna be there for the wrong. I wanna let it go, but it's gone. I buried my mom last year, and I'm gonna be here with a song. But the hope when you heal, make it strong. 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And I love my niece, my nephew, just like they a seed of my own. And my life on the speed of my own. Still reciting, I speak through the poems. I'm so grateful I kept my composure. And do remember the things that I told you. You can't dwell, that'll make it a phobia. We can still conquer the culture. We gon' fight, that don't mean that it's over. You're the angel looking over my shoulder.
1: 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Free your mind, live your life, feed your soul. 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

0: You're listening to KTOO's Tlingit Word of the Week. This week's word comes from Kehinak John Martin, and the word this week is Shaw.
1: Shaw.
0: That means mountain. And here is a sentence. It's really something. For the Tlingit, the mountains are a wind fortress. Let's hear it again.
1: Shaw.
0: Mountain. 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
2: Kehinuk John Martin was Dakdane Tan and a child of a Kagwantan man. He is from the Hunakawu, the people of Huna, and was a contributing elder and speaker at many language immersion gatherings in Glacier Bay, Yakutat, and Juneau. He attended boarding school in Shkakwe and attended Gonzaga University.
0: And tune in next week for another Tlingit Word of the Week from KTOO.

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Yeah. Always been a little mathematician. 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

being on board in the Lovercraft. 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

0: I think we're going with Vulnerable Volume 1. Because if we do summer, if we do Vulnerable Summer, then it's like, if we want to do it next summer, then what do we call it? Vulnerable Summer Volume 2. If we want to drop a mixtape in the fall,
1: it's called BS2.

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1: Hi, this is Alex Solomon, KTOO's climate and environment reporter. I'm moderating a panel discussion and audience Q&A about Juneau's glacial outburst flood at Thunder Mountain Middle School on June 30th at 6 p.m., and I'd love to see you there. Panelists will include scientists, engineers, and public safety officials. Hear about the latest science and how officials are planning to protect Valley neighborhoods, and get your questions answered. Join us at Thunder Mountain Middle School on June 30th at 6 p.m. For more details, go to ktoo.org.